Now, I was listening to some Sabrina Carpenter earlier today, and I gotta ask, who nowadays has three stories to their house or three floors? When she says I could take you to the first, second, third floor, man, I'm just on that one floor chilling. Here she is right now. It's House Tour on 93Q.

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One of my favorite artists at the moment, Olivia Dean, was so easy to fall in love. More on the way from Bruno Mars, some new Olivia Rodrigo, and Somber.

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1: It's the Top 5 at 9 with Ted and Amy and Joey Walker and Rick Roberts. No, Amy, she's off on vacation. Are we the three only people in Central New York that aren't at the Chris Brown Usher concert?
2: I think so. Yes. I think this is it.
1: Holy smokes, we've been playing Chris Brown and Usher all day long, counting down to the big show at the JMA Wireless Dome tonight. 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
2: That is true.
1: Right, I just thought, yeah.
2: It's a great point.
1: We'll probably be getting done right around the same time maybe, right?
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1: Man, have they been packing them in with some great crowds this summer, right?
2: 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They've even got one of your favorites from back in the day, Sebastian Bach, coming in town.
1: Oh, that's when I
2: remember
1: had
2: him
1: the big,
2: on Skid Row?
1: That's when I had the big hair metal hair back in the day.
2: Yeah, that's coming up in just a few weeks over at Sharky's Event Center.
1: Check them out, sharkyseventcenter.com. All right, kicking off with a new song from Ariana Grande this week.
3: Yeah, her new album, Petal, is now out, and of course, this is on it.
2: It's Hate That I Made You Love.

0: Number five this week on the top five at nine, Ariana Grande, Hate That I Made You Love Me. You do your part. 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We count them up and count them down every week. We're up to number four.
1: Now, this is kind of cool. She's the first musical artist ever to have multiple Lego sets dedicated just to her. Now, there are five different sets, each showing different moments in her career.
0: It's Olivia Rodrigo with Stupid Song.
2: The top five at nine, number four.
3: New York City.

0: concert.
1: Oh, I don't know if I can picture her. Maybe? First of all, going out to any big crowded concert.
2: Her and the husband at Usher?
3: Yeah, probably not.
4: Could be. Hey, you know who is at Usher and Chris Brown? All the ticket winners this past week that we gave away. Man, we had five different winners we gave away. Deanna was our grand prize winner, enjoying that VIP rhythm section riser. I think Usher's supposed to make an appearance.
1: Yeah, I wonder who she took because she was torn on the phone with us between her sister and her daughter.
3: Yeah.
1: So I wonder who she ended up taking. I'm hoping the daughter.
3: I would take the daughter.
1: Unless the daughter's like three. Then
4: no,
1: I understand.
4: No, her daughter is of age.
1: Of age? Okay. Yeah.
4: So I would imagine you'd have to take it.
1: You got
4: to
1: go with
4: How do you
1: daughter.
4: Take the sister and then explain to the daughter she can't go?
1: Right.
4: I don't know.
1: So I'm curious. We got to find out.
4: Well, hopefully she'll be checking back in with us next week with an update. We're up to number three on the top 5 and 9.
2: All right. Beginning Monday, we're going to have your shot to win a trip for two to see this artist in the U.S. city of your choice.
1: It's Somber. My Body Isn't Ready.
5: The top 5 at 9. Number 3.

0: Number four this week, O-Rod. I'm sticking with it. O-Rod.
1: Hasn't caught on yet.
0: Stupid song.
1: You're trying.
0: All right. Yeah, Amy is missing out on the top five at nine this week because she is off on vacation.
1: Is she at the Usher concert?
0: You know what? She probably is. Why do I have a feeling that's why she's not here tonight?
2: I don't know. I don't know if she's at the Usher.

0: Number three this week, Somber with My Body Isn't Ready. Ted, Rick Roberts, Joey, counting them down for you. We're up to the second most popular song, which happens to be the most popular song in the Billboard Hot 100 for the last 15 weeks in a row.
1: Yeah, and get this. She just passed Whitney Houston's I Will Always Love You and Mariah Carey's We Belong Together.

0: Yeah, the number one song in the country and the number two song on our top five and nine, Ella Langley, Choosing Texas. I'm thinking the guy's choosing Texas because she's sitting by herself drinking Jack all alone. That could be a red flag, Ella.
1: Yeah.
0: You may want to look into it. All right, before we get to the number one song, it's music trivia time. This week, of course, we had to ask an Usher trivia question with a big show with Chris Brown and Usher tonight. So we asked, Usher Raymond once held one note for 12.3 seconds when he was a 13-year-old contestant on what big TV show back in 1991? A lot of people were guessing Name That Tune.
1: Yeah.
2: Oh, wow.
0: Was he ever on Name That? I think he was on.
1: I don't think so.
0: No, the answer was Star Search. Remember Star Search?
1: I remember Star Search.
0: Ed McMahon. Right? Yeah.
1: Oh, yeah.
2: A lot of artists got started on Star
0: Search. Little 13-year-old Usher was there, and you know who knew that? Ryan Kelly of Syracuse submitted the correct answer, and Ryan Kelly wins this week's prize. I can't remember exactly what it was, but I'm sure it was something fabulous, and Amy will get in touch with him.
2: This is why we need Amy.
0: This is why we need her.
1: She's the one that organizes.
0: All right. After 9 o'clock Monday, we'll ask a brand new trivia question right on the top five at nine page. You find it at 93Q.com under shows. Submit your most popular song that we play and then answer the music trivia question for your chance to win. We're up to the number one song this week.
2: All right, Travis Kelce's brother Jason says it's pretty remarkable that no legitimate photos from the wedding have come out yet since 1,000 people were there.
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0: 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Thank you, Jim, and everybody at Sharky's for being our sponsor each week. All right, which way are you guys going home? I'm taking the back roads.
1: I think that's a good idea.
0: I'm staying right
2: off. I think
0: off
2: we got
0: road.
2: A little bit. It's still...
1: Yeah, there's still...
2: This show's probably got another hour at least.
1: Okay. I would think
0: all
1: so.
0: All right. Well, thank you for tuning in each and every week. Ted and Amy, Rick Roberts, Joey Walker, the top five at 9 on 93Q.
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I had an awesome time seeing Tame Impala and Joe live on Tuesday out in Boston for their night one of their TD Garden show. And man, was it a show that I will never, ever forget about. If you haven't seen Tame Impala live, go get those tickets right now. I'm telling you, you're not going to want to miss that. Well, it's Kara. Thanks so much for hanging out with me here on 93Q. I'll be back again next Saturday spinning more tracks. Until then, find me on all of my socials at Kara on Air. On a

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I bet. Say, I got drive, I don't need a car. Money really all that we fiending for. I'm doing things they ain't seen before. 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I'm a demon lord. Fall off what? I ain't seen the horse. 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
1: 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Jack and I just finalized our plans for the summer.
0: What you got?
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1: 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How?
0: 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I love this place.
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1: 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Street Talk is a weekly show keeping you in touch with the individuals and organizations that work for and serve our community. We're your host, Ted Namey. The United Way's annual Day of Caring is happening this Thursday, August 6th, where thousands of volunteers fan out across Central New York to help nonprofits with different kinds of volunteer efforts in hopes that it will inspire many to volunteer year-round. Katie Hanlon is the United Way of Central New York's Chief Community Officer, and she explains more about what the Day of Caring is all about.
2: The Day of Caring is our annual community-wide day of service that is run through the United Way of Central New York. And we brought this event back a couple years ago as part of our 100th anniversary celebration. And we thought, what better way to celebrate than with the community and by giving back? So we are constantly helping individuals and companies find volunteer opportunities year-round. But we thought, what if we did that on one singular day and we could see how many people we could get together and imagine the collective impact we could have. So this year, our Day of Caring will be on Thursday, August 6th, and we have dozens and dozens of organizations that have put in requests to have volunteers, everything from painting and landscaping to helping with animals, helping with kids and seniors. There's something for everybody. And then our hope is that this spurs people into action year-round. So we've seen that over the last few years. Sometimes a company or an individual will go volunteer somewhere that they've never heard of and be so inspired that they want to do it on a consistent basis. So that's really the dream, is to gather people and to go make an impact with all of the amazing nonprofits in our community.
3: Well, I know that you have been signing people up, as you mentioned. 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
2: I think we've got a whole bunch on there. So we run everything through our volunteercny.org website. And if you go right to that site, you'll see there's a Day of Caring banner right on the main page. And then you can see all of the open and available needs. And you can search by different areas. 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So there really is something for everybody, and everything that is still available is listed on the website.
3: I know that you talked about the groups. I mean, there's a lot of businesses, but there's also individuals that decide to do this, or groups of friends, or church groups. I mean, you have all of the above for the Day of Caring.
2: Exactly. And honestly, I'm a parent myself. This is a great way to get your kids involved. Find something that's family friendly and spend a couple hours together giving back to your community. I think it's a great way to show the next generation kind of, you know, what we can do when we come together. VolunteerCNY.org is a year-round free tool that the United Way provides to the community. So any nonprofit can post a volunteer opportunity on there at any point throughout the year. And then individuals, companies, civic groups can go on at any point and find something that resonates with them and get involved to make a difference.
1: One of the nonprofit organizations taking part in the Day of Caring is Loretto Health and Rehabilitation, specifically at their complex called the Bernadine. Julie Sheedy is Loretto's Chief Marketing and Engagement Officer.
4: This is a new experience for me. I've been at a lot of different Loretto facilities, but not the Bernadine. Tell me what this is all about.
5: So the Bernadine is one of our affordable housing communities. We have enriched and assisted living here. We have 134 residents living here today, and it's also become a great home for our veterans. So 10% of our guests here, our residents here, are veterans.
4: This is really the reason why Day of Caring with SRC is a great partnership, because their concern really is veterans as well. So talk about that.
5: Absolutely. SRC, we know, has a great connection and passion for serving our residents, and to have the resident community here and have access to affordable, safe housing is tremendous. So we're thrilled to have them here, and it's a great example of a community partnership in action.
4: Well, I know you are such a community member of the entire community, Loretto. Now, talk about what else is going on and how is the year going for you?
5: Well, we're thrilled to really be partnering with United Way and Dave Caring today because this is a tremendous year for us as well. It's our 100-year anniversary. We've been serving this community for 100 years. We take care of 10,000 individuals a year. And, you know, if you look back and think about that, we've touched a million lives in Central New York in the last 100 years. And we have aligned missions with SRC and with United Way to really make an impact on this community and help those in need. So we're really excited about what this year brings for us to really celebrate our legacy and cement our future for the next 100 years.
4: I mean, I think about the growing older population here in Central New York, and everyone that I'm around, I feel like, is looking for assisted living, nursing home experiences, memory care, and it's really something. The Rudder was the biggest around.
5: And we're one of the only nonprofits in the state that does this. We're the region's safety net provider, which means that we care for anybody, everybody, regardless of need or ability to pay. So that means that we predominantly serve the Medicaid population. 75% of our residents are Medicaid, and that's what our mission is all about. It was started by the Sisters of St. Francis in 1926. And the diocese to really provide a dignified home for our older adults, and we continue to do that today.
4: And I know you started off saying there are some assisted living, but also some lower income apartments for seniors.
5: Exactly. This is enriched and assisted living, so that's why it's really attractive to our veteran community who needs safe and affordable low income housing. And it's really sits right here in the valley. It's got some of the best views in the city. You can see the lake and some of the largest apartments for seniors with affordable housing in the community. So it's really been a tremendous asset to Central New York.
4: And I might as well just ask about all your volunteer opportunities. I'm sure that you're needing them all year round.
5: Absolutely. We need volunteers. We'd love to have people come in just to visit with residents. I mean, again, we serve a predominantly low-income population. Many don't have families in the area or are on their own. So even just to come in and be a companion and sit with someone to read to them, play games with them, just have a conversation is amazing. So they can reach out to us at LorettoCNY.org.
1: SRC is the company that's volunteering their employees for Day of Caring. Craig Rando is the Assistant Vice President of Operations and Programs at SRC.
4: Tell me what SRC is doing at the Bernardine today.
6: So today we are helping to beautify the landscaping around for all the residents here.
4: And is this the first time, or you guys have taken part in Day of Caring for many years?
6: So we've taken part in Day of Caring for many, many years. This is our first time here at Loretta, but SRC has always been a proud sponsor of the United Way's Day of Caring, and it's a great opportunity to get all of our employees to come together and you know, help our community and help our partners out.
4: I know that there are a lot of veterans that reside here, and obviously the SRC is very much about veterans. Tell me that connection.
6: Sure, yeah. As you said, SRC is always about veterans. For a lot of our United Way Day of Caring, we love to participate in helping veteran-related organizations. And, you know, for me personally, as someone who currently serves in the Air National Guard, it's got a special meaning to help give back to, you know, those that have served and call this place home.
4: I love the fact that you're saying that this is many times that you have volunteered for Day of Caring. So tell me, when you put up the sign-up sheet, I mean, what does it mean to those that you're working with?
6: Well, I think it's just an opportunity for our employees to, you know, step outside of their day-to-day duties and really help, you know, those around us. We have a large population of employees that, outside of the Day of Caring, love to give back in a lot of different ways and more than just the United Way Day of Caring.
4: I was going to say, I feel like SRC volunteers for a lot of different things. And don't you kind of feel like a company that does that, it's kind of karma, right? I mean, the more you give back, the more the community gives to you.
6: Absolutely, yeah. It's like you said, it's a multiplying effect, and I think it, you know, helps our employees feel fulfilled, you know, beyond just their normal day-to-day duties.
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0: The songs.
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0: Welcome back to Street Talk. Hospice of Central New York and Hospice of the Finger Lakes is holding their annual unique fundraiser called A Film on the Field at NBT Bank Stadium Thursday, August 13th. Lori Simpson is their Director of Communications and Devorah Nadeau is their Director of Development. And they both joined us to talk about this special night.
1: We're pretty thrilled. There's been some exciting new things going on. We have a new CEO that came in April. So our past CEO, who had been with us for over 20 years, retired. And our new CEO, Sue Lutera, came in April. And it's been a very exciting time as far as, vision and direction where we're going. Everyone's excited to see what happens next.
2: Yeah. You know, I feel like every time we talk about hospice, I feel like there's some misconceptions regarding end-of-life care. Because it means so much more than that. It's not 3 or 4 days leading up to somebody who you're saying goodbye to. There's a lot of different services and a lot of times that people don't know when you're going to be saying goodbye to someone.
1: Yeah, and you know, really it's a team. When somebody comes to hospice or comes and is admitted to hospice, we set them up with a team of a nurse, social workers, we have a hospice doctor, we have volunteers that will sit down or, you know, come to the house. It's a real chaplain's spiritual support. This team is assigned to the individual to help them and their family through the process. And that's a big key thing when we talk about the end of life, when someone is going through that, to be able to be at home and be in a space that they call home among the people they love and then have the support of the hospice team to help with the patient and the family in that process. And I think it goes hand in hand with that. And after that too, we're well aware of this, is that when somebody does die, we have our grief services that will help support the families as well afterwards too. So it's really expert care. Our staff are incredible.
2: Right. And a couple of things. I mean, as I mentioned, I feel like a lot of times people are not really sure what services they want or even if their loved one is ready for it. Yeah. And that's something that hospice really relies on, just giving information, whether you use it within a month or you need it in the future.
1: Absolutely. There's no right time. Calling hospice, our number, 315-634-1100. That is our main number. They will get you to, we have an amazing we call it admissions intake, but really there's such a resource of referral and understanding. So if somebody just wants to inquire about what our services are, or has those questions that are just in your mind, but you're not sure where to go, call. And we can help you with that.
2: I also like to talk to you when you come in regarding what all these fundraisers do, because I think people think, well, you know, hospice is covered by insurance, and so I don't know. And there's a lot of services and a lot of people that may not cover.
1: Correct. So, yes, and I think that does the case, you know, because a lot of the insurances do cover on their end, but the reimbursement that hospice receives from those insurances never covers the cost of the care that we provide, including even the grief support. That's not covered in any way. We're not reimbursed in any way for that. So really, our fundraising is essential for our ability to be here for the community and when people need us. Each year, we raise a significant amount of money that we want to raise, and thankful to the community that we do. But we really have to, because the foundation helps grant the agency the money that it needs to fill that gap, and it's a substantial amount. So it's really essential. Thankfully, it's been 40 years that we've been in the community, and we've been able to do that because of the community support, and that's our plan for the future too.
2: I think a lot of people who have used the hospice services, whether it be in the home, I know you also work with places like Francis House, things like that, hospitals, you know, they sing the praises. they were not sure how they would have been able to handle this kind of situation. It's never pretty, but without the services of hospice. And so it must be extremely rewarding.
1: It is. And, you know, being out in the community, most when we hear this, as most people do say, just like you said, Amy, is I didn't know what hospice could do. I'm so glad that we called. Wish we had called sooner. Don't know what we could have done without you during that time. And yeah, it's an honor to work for an agency that provides that for families. And it's an honor to work with the people that do that work with the families inside the home, those teams. They are very invested and they're honored to be able to help support the family and the patient during that time. And they educate and they support, and, you know, people can call and talk to someone 24/7, even for something they just don't know. That's what we're there for. So it's pretty amazing, and I'm grateful.
2: Yeah.
1: To the community.
2: Mm-hmm. And I know I've talked to both of you ladies, and Devorah, I haven't forgotten about you. You're the professional on the other topic there. But just that, you know, people must think that maybe working at Hospice of Central New York in the Finger Lakes is depressing. And I know that you ladies have said, you know, it's not. It's this spiritual uplifting of just being a part of people's lives when they need us the most.
3: Yeah, absolutely. When folks ask me, what I do and where I work, I don't just say I work for hospice. I say I serve as the director of development, because that's how I feel. I feel as if I'm honored to do this work, and alongside, as Lori mentioned, these incredible nurses and social workers, doctors, chaplains. And I may not have those skills, but I can do my part to support the work that they do in our community.
2: I love that. Well, we just were talking about the importance of fundraising, and your huge fundraiser is coming up in August, which has been extremely popular and extremely unique. So tell me about that.
3: Yeah, so it is our Film on the Field, and this year it is in its fifth year. And that event is presented by Hematology Oncology Associates of CNY. I always want to thank them for the amazing support that they give us. The event can't happen, honestly, without them. So it is, as you mentioned, our biggest fundraiser of the year. It is very unique. So we will be renting out MBT Bank Stadium right in Syracuse. And the whole unique part about the event is you actually get to go sit on the field with your blankets and your chairs, and we will be showing on the big screen the scoreboard, the Sandlot, this year. So we figured for the fifth anniversary of the event, let's bring back our most popular movie.
2: It's really cool. I mean, when you think about it, you're right. When else would you have an opportunity to be hanging loose down on the field at MBT Bank Stadium, but also to be able to see it on the big screen, and so much else other than that going on too, right?
3: Yes. So the movie does not start until 7:30. And prior to the movie, starting at 5:15, when the gates open, you will be able to enjoy face painting, balloon twisting. We also have a photo booth. We have a magician who will be walking around as well. Otto and Scooch are joining us. And something new this year that we're super excited for is Caring Angels will be bringing some of their therapy dogs, and our folks can enjoy that at the event as well. And then concluding the showing of the film, we actually will have a fireworks display. So it really is, it's a great evening. It's a great time to be with your friends and your family and your colleagues, all in support of a great cause.
2: Well, tell me how people can get involved with that.
3: So you can go to filmonthefield.givesmart.com, and you can get your tickets there. You can also head to our website, hospicecny.org, and head to our event section, and it'll be there as well. Also taking place at the event, we'll have some great raffles, and then our very popular silent auction will happen as well. And what's unique about that is if you're at the event, you can enjoy the silent auction, but folks can also bid from home. I love to call them our couch bidders, and we have lots of them, and we love them. So you can also bid from home, too, on some of those great items that we have.
2: You talked about the fundraising and the importance of it. Does this go to anything specific, or is it really just running 365 days a year?
3: It's running 365 days a year. It's an honor to be involved in the patient's end of life. And it's wonderful that they have that choice, and to continue to have that support of that choice is why we do these fundraising events. So this money will help fund our daily operations.
2: All right.
1: As we move forward, we continue to grow and want to grow. So we are always hiring for new. When I say always, it's not because there's turnover. It's because we want to keep growing. We have the need out there, and we want to be able to keep being available as soon as somebody needs us or as quick as we can. And we're looking for nurses. We're looking for LPNs. And a social work.
2: How about volunteers? Do you ladies need volunteers
3: always.
2: With different positions? I mean, obviously for events like this, but just in general?
3: We always need volunteers. We are unique in that we have a multitude of things that volunteers can do for hospice. As you mentioned, serving for events. They can also do office work. And then we have what's called our family caregivers, which will go into the homes and sit with a patient while maybe the family member can catch a nap or go get groceries. It's a really unique thing that we can offer to those families. We also have specialized volunteers that we are always looking for. So our veterans, if you are a veteran out there and you are interested in volunteering for hospice, we would love to talk to you. And then we always need hairstylists as well.
2: Interesting. Good stuff. Well, thank you very much. Great to see you both. And I hope you have a great fundraiser and watch your film on the field. It's
1: yes,
2: great.
1: Thank you so much, Amy.
0: 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We're Ted and Amy. Thanks for joining us each week here on Street Talk.
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4: Let's go. Hello, everybody. It's Carson Daly kicking off August with the soundtrack of your summer, for whatever's left of your summer. Some people actually, I know on the West Coast, are going back to school this month in August pretty soon, whereas my kids on the East Coast are going back earlier than normal, but not until September 1st. So they've got a last little hurrah here of summer. Either way, I hope this finds you well. We got a great list here, 30 of the biggest songs in North America. We'll also go back in time. We're going way back for a really fun former number one and perhaps maybe a few extras. Welcome to the Daily Download, everybody. Good to have you here. This week's Top 30 starts right now. And we're going to start things off as we always love to do. That is with the Triple D, a Daily Download debut. In fact, this was my pick of the week just last weekend. And today, The Beaches officially debut to kick things off at number 30. Here is Edge of the Earth. Again, The Beaches finally are on the Daily Download.

After falling throughout July and darn near almost out of the top 30 entirely, Olivia Dean kicks off the month of August with No Movement and barely hanging on for dear life at number 29 with that one, So Easy to Fall in Love. All right, we're officially underway. You're on the Daily Download. I'm Carson Daly. It's this week's top 30. Olivia Rodrigo's album is out. It's being loved by critics and fans and other musicians alike. She debuted last week at number 30, so it's a couple of slides up in the right direction to number 28 now for Stupid Song on the Daily Download. This week's top 30.

0: Carson Daly.
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1: All right, it's Carson Daly, and you know what? I have a couple of extra minutes right now to pause from the top 30 countdown and play something that isn't quite on the charts yet. Here it is on the Daily Download, an extra just for you.

0: And there it goes. What'd you think? Wasn't that great? Wanted to play it. We had a little few extra minutes here to deviate from the chart, so it's just an extra bonus for you. And that was fun.
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0: All right, Carson Daly with the new one from Cat's Eye and Ed Sheeran. Well, the ladies sing it. Ed co-wrote the song. Cat's Eye is going to be stopping by the Today Show. My other job, we're really excited about, of our big summer concert series. We've had some really good acts, and Cat's Eye, I'm expecting, will have the biggest turnout. I saw them at Gov Ball in New York and was shocked at the sea of Cat's Eye fans. It was just ridiculous. It was really impressive to see. And they were just there to see Cat's Eye, too. And there's multiple acts were on that bill. Meanwhile, let's play Animal, our pick of the week. This is Cat's Eye on the Daily Download.

There it is. That's Cat's Eye. And if you listened carefully, you might have heard a little bit of Ed Sheeran's sort of signature sound all over it. And he co-wrote that song called Animal. Don't forget, Cat's Eye will be on the Today Show. If you want to wake up and watch August 12th, they'll be on at about 8:30 in the morning on my other gig. 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All right, let's get back into it. It's Carson Daly. Hello, everybody. This week's Top 30 is officially underway, and it appears that you're almost done with this one, which is Pink Pantheress and Zara Larsson. They fall 14 places this week, showing a lot of fatigue for Stateside, the remix. It goes from 13 last week to 27 today. Ouch.

Mars stays put right where we left him last weekend. Number 26 is I Just Might on the Daily Download. As I mentioned, Bruno's on a little bit of a break now after he finished that European tour. So he'll rest up and then get back to it in New Jersey soon enough. All right, it's Carson Daly. We're off to a great start. And we've got French Montana and Max B now. They're moving in the right direction, up a couple of spots. So here is Ever Since You Left Me, number 25 on the Daily Download.

0: That is Martin Garrix and Ed Sheeran moving into number 24 with Repeat It here on this week's Top 30, The Daily Download. I am the daily of that Daily Download, Carson Daly. Good to see you guys. Thanks for being here. This is the part of the show where we try and take a look at the landscape of songs out there in multiple genres and try and just guess what we think is going to be coming soon to the countdown. Got a good one for you today.
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0: Here's what's coming soon. All right, so let's introduce you to At Heart. By now, you probably already have heard of the Korean girl group. They're very popular, but this is a first for us. First time we're playing their music on the Daily Download. And the song that I'm about to play was influenced by a hit pop song in the 1990s that I was very familiar with. Maybe you were too. It's going to sound probably very familiar when I play it. And if you can't figure it out, I'll tell you after the song. I'll let it just linger and bother you for about 3.5 minutes. So here's At Heart, Say It. Coming soon, we believe, to the Daily Download Top 30 Countdown.

right, that's At Heart, our coming soon track, Say It. Now, did it sound familiar and it was bothering you that you couldn't quite name where you knew that familiar sound from? Well, it was the Cardigans. The Swedish pop act had a huge hit in the 90s called Love Fool, and that's where they borrowed some of the magic for that one. That's, again, the Korean girl group At Heart. The song is Say It, and we think it's coming soon to the Daily Download Top 30 Countdown. 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

0: he is, my golfing buddy, when we shot The Voice, and Niall Horan, who you just heard Taste So Good from at number 23, was a coach on the show. He and I would go right across the street from our set at Universal City Walk or Universal Studios in Hollywood or in LA, and we would play Lakeside Golf Course, which is a beautiful country club with really incredibly hard par fours and a really great course. And so Niall and I would play there and have a lot of fun, and it's been fun to shoot The Voice. I'm a big golfer. In fact, Riley Green, our new coach now on The Voice, is also a enthusiastic golfer, so we're trying to get out to Lakeside too. Anyway, enough of my golfing issues. Just wanted to tell you that was Niall, and yes, he's very, very good at golf. Let's move on. Tyla and Zara Larsson. Just hung out with Tyla at the Today Show. She did a great set for us at our summer concert series. Here she is paired with Zara. These two are definitely the dynamic duo. If you've seen the video, here's She Did It Again. Up one spot this week to number 22.
1: Deep

0: All right, Stella Lefty, just outside our top 20 with Boston, now at number 21. All right, Stella, hanging in there. Need another hit song from her ASAP. I'm Carson Daly. We're 10 songs down, so it's just a top 20 show now. A couple hours of great music on the way. The Daily Download continues right after this.
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0: Hi, it's Carson Daly with the song that was number one on this weekend, all the way back 11 years with Taylor Swift and Kendrick Lamar. Bad Blood is our former number one today on the Daily Download. 'Cause baby

Over a decade ago, 2015 to be exact, Taylor enlisted the help of a rapper. And this was very bizarre when it came out. I never saw this pairing happening. I guess now it makes maybe a little more sense. But at the time, it was like a big deal that Kendrick Lamar was jumping on pop star Taylor Swift's record. And it was a massive hit. That was Bad Blood, our former number one today on the Daily Download. Our former number one sponsored by Wyman. Wyman Stainless Steel, 3-in-1, clean, shine, protect. Your kitchen says a lot about you. Let it brag. Hi-oh, I'm Carson Daly. It is August officially now this weekend, so happy August to you. We're into the top 20 right now. Let's kick things off. And Somber's latest song, My Body Isn't Ready, is up a spot this week. It'll kick off our top 20 at 20 on the Daily Download. Here's Somber.

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1: Well, I feel like I'm driving in my truck. I have a Ford Raptor, and my kids are on comms, as they say, controlling the music. That's usually sounds like the playlist out of my car when my kids are in it. We go from Somber to Malcolm Todd's Earrings at number 19, which is up a spot. So good for Malcolm, who's doing quite nice. He sold out a bunch of shows, and he added more, I know, in New York City, which is always a good sign. So he's doing multiple nights in New York and LA, too. So you can check him out next Saturday at Outside Lands in San Francisco, and then he'll kick off that tour September 2nd in Irving, Texas. All right, I'm Carson Daly. We got the top 18 on the way. Something new from Olivia Dean. Gracie Abrams is coming up. Also, Teddy Swims, Dominic Fike. Oh, we'll check out our mini countdown of our trending top songs. You never know what they're going to be thanks to TikTok and social media these days. So there's five of those we've got to get to. 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

0: Dominic Fike. Going to be on tour starting August 15th in a couple of weeks here. Doing a mix of some solo headlining shows. Also still doing some opening gigs for Tame Impala, which is an awesome show to see. That's Baby Doll from Dominic. It's up a spot to 18 this week. It's Carson Daly, Daily Download Top 30. Always great to have you guys here. Thanks for listening. And we're going to move right into Bella Kay, who's got I Love It, I Love It, I Love It, up one this week to 17.
1: I like being used. It means I have a purpose.

0: Well, what is better than new Gracie Abrams music? And that album's number one right now. Well, more new Gracie Abrams music. Last week, she surprised everybody, giving us two bonus songs from her latest album, Daughter from Hell. So she is piling it on and is being very, very well received. That was Hit the Wall, now number 16 on the Daily Download. Gracie was up a spot. I'm Carson Daly. It's time for that mini countdown I talked about. It's our trending top five. And again, thanks to TikTok and social media. This is always just a really random, fun list to go through. Let's see what we got today. The Daily Download,
1: TT5. Here's what's trending.
0: Tame Impala and Jenny are fifth on our TT5. Run from the sun like Dracula. Stella Lefty in Boston, number four.
2: On a train back to Boston, and we're jumping the gun. And I'm telling you, baby, this is a part where I'd run.
0: Olivia Rodrigo's in third. Runner up. Benson Boone makes our TT5.

0: number one.
1: And our number one song this week goes to Olivia Dean. A Couple Minutes is the most trending track on the Daily Downloads TT5.

Yeah, so a new one from Olivia Dean, which immediately takes the number one spot on our trending track list, our TT5. And Olivia's going to be at Lollapalooza, and that is in Chicago this weekend. Then she'll go up to Toronto and Montreal and play some shows for all of our friends in the Great White North. And yeah, Olivia Dean, a couple minutes, number one on the TT5. 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All right, that's going to wrap things up for that little mini trending countdown that we love so much, the TT5. Back to the big list now, the daily download, this week's top 30. And Teddy Swims will kick things off here at the halfway mark. Number 15 is Mr. Know-It-All.

Harry Styles begins August down a couple of spots. That's number 14 with American Girls. All right, it's Carson Daly, and you know what? I have a couple of extra minutes right now to pause from the top 30 countdown and play something that isn't quite on the charts yet. Here it is, a daily download extra. You're welcome.

0: I'm Carson Daly. Got 13 more songs to get to in our quest to get to number one. We're going to hear from Benson Boone, some more from Somber, Alex Warren, and ultimately, your number one song eventually. This is The Daily Download. This week's Top 30. Back after this.
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Alex Warren's Fever Dream. I've been mentioning, you know, we're going to the Today Show, and we have our summer concert series. We've got so many great acts on. Alex is going to be the caboose of that whole summer concert series. Our last one is October 2nd, and I'm looking forward to seeing Alex do Fever Dream live on our plaza if you're in the New York area. Swing by. All right, it's Carson Daly. This week's Top 30 is August just getting kicked off here. So usually the biggest mover of the show makes a giant leap. You know, sometimes it's a small advancement, like a spot or two, but sometimes it can be like 14, 15 spots and everything in between. Today, we have a smaller leap. Actually, we have six songs that all move up two spots today. You heard one of them was Alex Warren. And now we're about to hear another one. It's Benson Boone. And since Benson has been the biggest mover the past 2 weeks, we decided to, of all six that moved up just two spots, we'll give it to him. That'll be the tiebreaker, if you will. 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And here he is, our resident backflipping Biggest Mover. Benson Boone is up two spots to 14. Here's the Time of My Life.

0: Somber seems to be just sort of sprinkled all over our top 30 somewhere today. He falls a couple spots with that one. Homewrecker on the daily download, just outside of our top 10. That's right, last week it was at number 9. Okay, it's Carson Daly. The best of the week is on the way as we kick off the month of August. Sienna Spyro, Sabrina Carpenter, Justin Bieber, and coming up, the top 10 on the daily download.
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really it just seeing Sienna spiral all over the place. And you never know if it's the algorithms in your phone when you're scrolling on Instagram or TikTok or one of these, you know, social media sites. I don't know if you like something, I'm getting fed more of it because I do like Sienna spiral. But every time I'm just, you know, mindlessly scrolling, Sienna spiral material comes up and it makes me think like, oh my God, she's everywhere. But is she really everywhere? She's just everywhere in my algorithm. It's hard to tell. She's really blowing up. It's like, no, it's just on your phone, pal. But she is quite the sensation. Young, talented, and killing it with that song. Die on This Hill, number 10 on the Daily Download. All right, Justin Bieber, we know he's definitely the real deal. His streaming numbers have surged up 110% since he performed at the FIFA World Cup final. The Biebs also up on our chart, advancing a couple of spots. Inside our top 10 is Speed Demon at number 9 on the Daily

0: There's Sabrina Carpenter, who continues to climb with House Tour, moves up a couple of spots today into number 8. And I am Carson Daly. As we get closer now to number 1, we got Taylor Swift, Ariana Grande, Ella Langley, Zara Larsson. Wow, all the top guns are coming up. Plus, we're going back over 15 years to play you a hit from Tayo Cruz. If you know, you know. 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
4: All right, it's Carson Daly, and you know what? I have a couple of extra minutes right now to pause from the Top 30 Countdown and play something that isn't quite on the charts yet. 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

Hey, it's Carson Daly revisiting some of the best songs of summer from past years. We're going back, big one for this one. We're going 16 years in reverse to 2010 to Tayo Cruz. I have a 17-year-old son, and I have a video of him dancing to the song when he was just a baby, practically. Dynamite is our giant throwback selection on the Daily Download this week.

Cruise. That's old, buddy. That is old. If you remember that song, you're older than I thought you might be. Because we went back 16 years for Dynamite from Tayo Cruz, who described his own song that you just heard as, when you go to the club and when you go to a party and when you're just going out, you got to feel like I'm just going to explode. Hence the Dynamite. One of the biggest summer jams of 2010. So we thought I'd make a nice little throwback here on the Daily Download. All right, everybody, I'm Carson Daly. We are counting down to the number one song in North America. Thanks for being here. It's the Daily Download as we kick off the month of August. We are up to number 7, down 5 spots from number 2 last week. Here's Midnight Sun from Zara Larsson.

Langley's Choosin' Texas made history last week on the Billboard Hot 100 chart. It tied, listen to this, Mariah Carey's We Belong Together and Whitney Houston's I Will Always Love You for the most weeks at number one among non-holiday titles by solo female artists. That's just to say, Choosing Texas is like the biggest hit for a solo female artist of like the last 25 years. Basically what that means. And on our chart, Ella's number six. It's Carson Daly, Daily Download Top 30. Now, Ariana's new album, Petal, came out on Friday. Hate That I Made You Love Me.

There she is, the newlywed Taylor Swift moves deeper to the top five. I Knew It, I Knew You from that Toy Story movie is now at number four and heading in the right direction. Interesting. I'm Carson Daly, and we're about to find out who is in our top three this week. But first, a little something I think you're going to like. An extra daily download

0: we'll take our final break and come back with your top three songs. Tame Impala and Jenny have been number one the past couple of weeks with Dracula. We're going to see if new Olivia Rodrigo or maybe even Bruno Mars can do something about that. We're back after this to find out on The Daily Download, this week's top 30.
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1: The 30 biggest hits in the country.
2: Let's go! Welcome back, friends. It's good to see you again for just a few more minutes. I am Carson Daly, and here we are, everybody. The top three are ready to roll. Bruno Mars wrapping up that European leg of the Romantic Tour. He's on a much-needed break now before he continues the North American Tour with a four-night run right across the river from us over in New Jersey. That'll get kicked off August 21st. Here's Risk It All, up one spot to number three on the Daily Download. For just a

0: well, well. I kind of thought Olivia Rodrigo might take the number one spot today because that new album is so good and everybody's loving that song in particular, Drop Dead. But no, it does move up a spot, but not enough to take the top spot. That's number two. Obviously, you know what's next. We heard Bruno back there at three, so that only means one thing. Tame Impala and Jenny should be number one again this week. Let's make it official.
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0: Another one, as my buddy DJ Khaled would say. Tame Impala and Jenny are indeed number one again. It's 3 weeks in a row for the remix of Dracula. Here it is, the top song in North America on the Daily Download.

0: And there you have it, people. That is Tame Impala featuring Jenny for 3 weeks straight as Dracula the Remix takes the top spot on this week's Top 30. Good for you. That's going to wrap up another edition of the Daily Download Top 30 Countdown. Thank you so much for listening. Appreciate you. Big shout out to this radio station for having us as well. I'm Carson Daly, and we'll meet you back here next weekend and do it all over again on the Daily Download, the top 30 songs in North America. Have a great week. 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
15: Weather. We'll see a few showers around today and a high of 81. Tonight, some more rain, low 66. 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

0: 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I'm Jack Ryan. Join Joey Walker next Saturday from 4 to 6. 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
11: Showers around today, the high of 81. Tonight, some more rain, low 66. 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

0: 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I'm Jack Ryan, and we're giving you a chance to win a trip for two to see Somber's You Are the Reason tour in the city of your choice, flights, hotel, concert tickets, and $500 spending cash all included. 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
17: 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Showers around today. We'll see the high of 81 tonight. More rain, low 66. 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

hits coming this hour. Latest from Ella Langley on the way, plus Bruno Mars and Katy Perry. First, though, it's Harry Styles. 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

14 non-consecutive weeks at number one on the charts. 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

0: 93Q, the number one hit music station. 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

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Oh my, my, oh my, my love, I take one look at

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1: 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Showers around for your Sunday. Highs in the low 80s. Tonight, more rain, low 66. 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
1: Maybe we'll see Teddy Swims get a Grammy next year after all. 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He's got a massive global arena tour coming up, too. 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
14: 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We'll see highs in the low 80s. Tonight, showers again, low 66. 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

0: 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I'm Jack Ryan. 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

Rounding out your Sunday morning, afternoon with Huntrix on 93Q. I'm Jack Ryan stepping out the door, and I'll talk to you again next weekend. Find me on Instagram, On Air with Jack, and Zanetta's coming in next. She's got you the rest of your day on 93Q. Have a good one.

93Q, the number one hit music station. What's up? It's Sonetta stepping in. Happy Sunday, fun day. Hope y'all are having an amazing weekend so far. You deserve it. We're going to keep things rolling right now and kick things off since I've stepped in. Bella Kay, I love it, I love it, I love it. 93Q.

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10: Tonight we are looking at late rain, early, then remaining cloudy with showers, low around 65. Tomorrow, some showers in the morning, a high around 81. Hopefully that just clears right up and we have a really nice summer day. 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

All right. Who went last night? JMA Wireless Dome. It was wild. Chris Brown and Usher. Absolutely amazing stuff. I mean, I'm a 90s baby, so I was totally raised on everything Usher. So really, it was a dream come true, in my opinion. When else would we see Usher live in Syracuse? Come on. Hopefully you were there and you got some really good pictures and videos. Taylor Swift, The Fate of Ophelia, 93Q.

Last year I got to do this, and now I'm very grateful to be able to get to do this once again. And I am so grateful to this community that comes together to support local people that are going through, unfortunately, ALS. So last year I got into the Clinton Square Fountain for the CEO Soap, and I'm doing that once again. We raised just shy of $2,000 last year, and now this year I'm looking to raise close to $3,000. Thank you so much. We are posting that up on our socials. Y'all are the best here in the queue. So this is Sabrina Carpenter, 93Q.

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93Q, the number one hit music station. So I'm going to post this up on our socials. Hit us up on the text line or our 93Q socials. What are your hobbies? It is hard out here as adults to find a hobby that we really dig, or when we are asked that, what is it? Is it gardening? Is it crochet? Is it knitting? Is it puzzles? Is it reading? Is it diamond art? Let us know, because we don't want our lives to be lame, right? It is Harry Styles, American Girls, 93Q.

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14: We are looking at light rain early, then remaining cloudy with showers late, low around 65. Tomorrow we're looking at some morning showers. Hopefully the day clears out after that. We're looking at a high of 81. 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

I will tell y'all, there is still many weeks left of summer, but I will also say that you need to make sure that you get out there before the end of summer, because I was able to go to the regional market just yesterday with my grandmother, and we had a great time, and we found so many awesome things, whether it was local food, local flowers, the list goes on, local alcohol, we'll take it. Make sure you hop on it. It is Benson Boone, 93Q.

0: obsessed, and this song has totally made a comeback. 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
17: They say the holy water's watered down, and this town's lost its faith. 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Oh my, my, oh my, my love, I take one look at you, you're taking me.

the number one hit music station. 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Are you so stoked because salt potatoes or corn on the cob or pasta salad? 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

93.3 The number one hit music station. Thank you so much for spending your Sunday fun day here with us. I know a lot of us start to get the Sunday scaries at some point during the day. Listen, we're out here trying to soak up as much sunshine and summertime as possible, but I do get it. We have to be adults and go to work. I promise we'll get you through it. Keep us turned up at 93.3. Sonetta hanging out with you.

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5: It's cloudy tonight. We're looking at showers late, low around 65 tomorrow. Some showers in the morning and then a high of 81, so we're hoping for a really nice clear day after that. Get the kids out to the park and the dog out on a walk. Am I right? Taylor Swift, I Knew It, I Knew You, 93Q.

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this Wednesday, August 5th. We are so looking forward to season four, the surprise season four of Ted Lasso on Apple TV. Now, I am cheap and I only keep Netflix, but I will say we don't have to have the same taste. You will love Ted Lasso because everyone does. So make sure you take advantage of that. Pink Panther asks our lesson, 93Q.

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rush through the end of summer at all and get into fall just yet, but also we will drink a pumpkin spice latte in the 80 degrees, am I right? Starbucks dropping their fall menu August 25th with the pecan crunch latte, the banana bread latte, and of course, the PSL. I cannot wait. Ariana Grande, 93Q.

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11: See.

biggest album, the biggest track, Ella Langley. That is Our Girl, Choosing Texas. That is always in my head, and I cannot stop thinking about it. And you know what? I don't feel bad about it. No shame in my game. 93Q, the number one hit music station. Going into some Martin Garrix and Ed Sheeran. Here for that. It's called Repeat It. 93Q.

sure a lot of y'all have seen the little free libraries where you put in a book and take a book. I've seen the local libraries taking in books, board games, and puzzles, and even breweries.

0: my absolute favorite right now, Dominic Fike, Baby Doll, 93Q. So coming up this Saturday from 4 till 6, McDonald's at South Solana Street. Joey Walker is going to be hanging out there right next door to the Planet Fitness. But here's the deal, and I've heard a lot about this. NFL player Latavius Murray is really, really trying to make the John Diaz Community Center. And he's been trying to get out here and raise the money and everything because he wants to help the community out. So if you can come through, hang out with Buffalo Bill player Latavius Murray, bring the family. We've got the music. We've got the games. We've got a moon bounce. We've got NFL memorabilia. 15% off of all restaurant sales are going to be donated directly to the John Diaz Community Center. It's all going to be worth it coming up this Saturday with 93Q.
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summer, but also can I tell y'all that the biggest shows maybe ever, besides maybe Bruno Mars when he came through back in 2011 when I came back home from college just to go see that, the Great New York State Fair has been just giving us an amazing lineup, including this next chick, Stella Lefty with Boston, 93Q. I cannot wait. On a train.

93Q, the number one hit music station. Hey, it's Annetta hanging out with you until 9. Thank you so much for spending your Sunday fun day here with us. And I do want to make sure that you are aware you can download our totally free 93Q app, whether you're going camping, you're going on vacation, you're going hiking, you're doing errands, you're cleaning the house. We've got you. Olivia Rodrigo, Stupid Song, 93Q.

0: remember, we're ready to have the best summer ever. 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

Whether you're an adult trying to get rides for a kid or you're an adult that wants to be a kid at heart, no shame in your game. The Midway Flash Sale is coming up this week, August 6th, and I will tell you to, yes, get up at 4 a.m. because it's worth it. 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Can you go back to bed after that? I hope so, because it's worth it. Sabrina Carpenter House Tour, 93Q. We'll see you at the Great New York State Fair.

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What's wild is that I am a 90s baby, so I grew up on all things discs, where you put in a disc to your computer or your PlayStation or whatever, and you played a game that you absolutely loved. So Sony was out here saying that they were going to discontinue the PlayStation discs, and then they had so much backlash, they're saying, you know what, we're going to keep them. So we're here for it with all the nostalgia. It is Bella K, 93Q.